hearts are only five. 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The beam is this is the 44 Magnum, the most powerful hammer.

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0: job alone. If you would like to accept this collect call, please press 4.
1: What's up, cuzzo?
2: What up, punk cuz? Nigga, I'm in jail and shit.
1: Shit. You know I got you, cuz. Talk to me, what you need?
2: Shit, nigga just went down for a Flock 459 residential apartment. Shit, I just need a little money.
1: Okay, well, check this out. When you get out, I'm gonna put you on, right?
2: 100.
1: But I need you to put the motherfucking city on in a real motherfucking way.
2: I'ma do that for
1: no,
2: my
1: for
2: city.
1: Real, though. I need you to stay out of trouble.
2: I am.
1: Stay in the mix.
2: Man,
1: put this
2: on.
1: Motherfucking album together the way it's supposed to be done. You do what you do, let me do what I do, and we gonna make some magic. Matter of fact, we gonna make some motherfucking money. Let's get it.
2: Get it.

0: A Tribe Called Quest.
1: How do you say?
2: Can I kick it?
3: I was waiting for that last comment.
4: Can I kick it?
5: Then do so at once.

I know you're out there. I can feel you now. I know that you're afraid. You're afraid of us. You're afraid of change. I don't know the future. I didn't come here to tell you how this is going to end. I came here to tell you how it's going to begin.

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0: 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But if we've got what I think we've got something.
1: Radio Campus.

phoenix you saw. It was a gull on fire. Over morale, over law, the bell rings without a crier. For the dancers on the killing floor, performing for the lawyer. Pounds of flesh in his pocket, no flames on his docket. The call with wounded view above the flame.

I know you're out there. I can feel you now. I know that you're afraid. You're afraid of us. You're afraid of change. I don't know the future. I didn't come here to tell you how this is going to end. I came here to tell you how it's going to begin.

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1: Let me start that tune and see what happens. Let's start the start button here and the record button here. Make sure you press the record button. Cool on. Start already? Yeah, man.
2: I pray thee. 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

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Serve the Lord God, your Rastafari, with fear and rejoice with trembling. 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
1: So, what kinds of stuff are you into? 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
1: Was he dreaming? 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
2: How does one get to be a criminal in this town?
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5: Button my uniform for this stupidness. 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
3: 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Chinese Man Records. Of Nazareth. 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

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Heard breakfast cooking. Television on the news. Head towards the kitchen. Eggs and fried pork. Graffiti ride a kill. Heard words drop 14. Whoever killed the kid had a score to settle. Broke his face. Cops found him in a bloody puddle. Stole all his clothes. Left him in the street lying dead next to his own half-finished piece. No suspects, but I could guess. Started with the gas mask.

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3: Don't move too fast. 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

That's DJ Hop on the ones and twos, huh? Did you guys catch DJ Hop a set earlier?

my show, you're going to a war. And I'm out for violence, chaos, lawlessness all the way. I don't care about anybody or anything except for myself and my mission. And your kids out there, if you've got kids out there, they're going to be my kids. I'm going to own those kids. They're going to do anything that I say. And they can identify with me because the real true nonconformist children in this country are sick and tired of their parents, their school, their people force-feeding them what to do. I am the answer. When they listen to my lyrics and they listen to my songs, they're listening to the way that it really should be. And you know that, and I know that. So don't prank, because your kids are my

I know you're out there. I can feel you now. I know that you're afraid. You're afraid of us. You're afraid of change. I don't know the future. I didn't come here to tell you how this is going to end. I came here to tell you how it's going to

Yeah, you know them a go run out at all when we apply pressure. Babylon time run, yo, send for the stretcher. So where them a deal with, who can hear them a go feel it. Where they go sign and seal it, fire can't done, fire just start. Fire a go button up the whole of them clod. You know them a go run out at all when we apply pressure. Babylon time done, yo, send for the stretcher. So where them a deal with, who can hear them a go feel it. Where they go sign and seal it, fire can't done, fire just start. Fire a go button up this bomb a clod. Listen. Fresh out the dungeon, hello when they are in function. Bun up my skin like Bunsen, but dog them with the and them tough like Samson. You know my ticket with him in a light action. Me that deal with a long talking, wait for the revolution, but the revolution can't start. We have got blood clot starting. Shall I cover this rotting? Shut them for see a life as it go late. Politics keeps my people them starving. Now you got savage this wild cartoon. While them I make money in a bungle, girl I sell pussy cause they want an next gram of cocaine. When a man them belly start rumble, come out the jungle. Babylon burning today, them I run out of home when we apply pressure. So when I'm gonna deal with who can hear them, I can feel it. When it becomes sign and seal it, fire can't done, fire just start. Fire I can burn up the whole of them blood clots. Think a rap clot joking. Babylon time done, yo, send for the stretcher. So when them a deal with, who can't hear them, I go feel it. When if you go sign and seal it, fire can't done, fire just done. Fire rock a button up the whole of them clot. You know them a go run out of town when we apply pressure. Babylon time done, yo, send for the stretcher. So when them a deal with, who can't hear them, I go feel it. When if you go sign and seal it, fire can't done, fire just done. Fire rock a button up this bomb a clot. Listen, listen. General election, so we're gonna get crashed at. Slough way, everything in Babylon section, we're tired of the fuck free and we don't chat. Whatever chat about why we are hunt for the food and them argue about tax. People